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1: Jesse, we get to talk about what Wendy's did last week, the fast food chain. Well, listen, at first they changed their logo. It was the iconic Wendy character with her red hair swooping down over the eyes. One of the eyes. She looked very emo. Wendy's went emo. The internet went crazy. And then boom, they dropped an emo album. Craziest thing ever. The most amazing publicity stunt ever. I'll tell you all about it in a few songs.

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1: Miles Smith stargazing. Okay, so Jesse, Wendy's, the fast food chain, dropped an emo album last week. It's one of the coolest stunts ever. They got some pretty recognizable bands involved, too. Absolutely hilarious. The album's called Songs to Listen to in a Wendy's Parking Lot. 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The Wendy's Fast Food Emo album is available to stream everywhere. Just go to Wendy's Instagram. Brilliant.
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1: Now, this song coming up, it's not a new song. Came out a couple of years ago, but it is blowing up. And if you want all the goods and the new music, we have an insider, Alex Mack. He knows everything that's going on. Emerging alt, 11 o'clock weeknights, a full hour of new music. He gets you everything from the bands that you know, you love, also new bands too. So make sure to tune in. Julia Wolf in my room. I want-

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Radio 94.9. How about Linkin Park? Last week on America's Got Talent, they performed The Emptiness Machine with contestant Nini Royal, 16-year-old guitarist from Thailand. Linkin Park is absolutely everywhere. They really know how to stay top of mind. And we're going to get their documentary, Unshattered, this upcoming Wednesday. So excited. Heavy is the crowd.

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1: Got a new song from Almost Monday, who were featured on Weezer's new song, We Might As Well Be Strangers. It's Almost Monday, No More Regrets.

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Radio 94.9, that's Tame Impala with Dracula. And if you've ever wondered why Kevin Parker chose the name Tame Impala, well, because he thought it sounded cool. Hey, sometimes it's best not to overthink it. Here's Green Day.

0: 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My Body Isn't Ready is somber, and the video to that's good. Indy Never Ready from Obsession is in it, and if you are a fan of Obsession, Obsession 2 officially in development.
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Phoebe Bridgers is no stranger to entertainment because her mom is Jamie Bridgers. She's a comedian, so Phoebe grew up around it. I'm Crash, and this is Lost Boys.

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4: Yeah, what's going on, everybody? I'm Ted Stryker. It's the first weekend of fall. Leaves are changing. There's pumpkin spice in the air. Yuck! Anyway, I am ready to play for you the top 20 songs in the nation, totally out of order. Will Beaches in Tennessee from Cage the Elephant be number one for a second week in a row? You're going to find out later. I also have new music from Churches and Lovely the Band. Plus, a little bit later, we're doing a special tribute to my friend Chad Gilbert from Newfound Glory, who passed away last weekend. So let's kick things off now with the number 11 song. I used to go to this bar. Joyce Manor is out of order.

Loser from Tame Impala in at number 7 this week on Out of Order. That's the name of this countdown show. And I'm Ted Stryker. I'm the lucky dude that has been hosting this show for 71 years. So besides the top 20 songs, I also bring you the best new music, like the latest from Churches. It's been 3 years since their last new song, and we are hyped to have them back. The new tune is called Roses, and it's a bonus on Out of Order.

0: so happy to have new music from Churches. Come on now. That's the brand new song, Roses, on Out of Order. Not on the countdown yet. That's a bonus song. And I'm Stryker. Thanks for listening. On the way, music from Shinedown, Dominic Fike, and Death Cab for Cutie. You are out of order.
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5: Sir, you're out of order.

Last week, their lead singer, Brent, was a guest on this show. Today, Shinedown, they have a chart debut with their latest song, Young Again, in at number 19. I'm Ted Stryker. What's going on, everybody? This is the highlight of my

Coming in at number 12 this week, Edge Hill with Love to Go. I'm Stryker. Earlier this week, Death Cab for Cutie announced their huge spring tour for 2027. I can't believe we're talking about 2027 tours. I'm looking at Easter decorations in my bedroom right now. Anyway, this is the latest from Death Cab, Stone Over Water, and it's a bonus out of order. In my

0: We love those guys. I know you love them as well. Death Cab for Cutie, Stone Over Water, their latest song on Out of Order. And I'm Stryker. Coming up, I got music from Foo Fighters, Julia Wolf, and I got a song from Sublime as Out of Order rolls on.
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The VMAs are this weekend. You know, MTV Video Music Awards, and Dave Grohl and Nirvana are receiving the Video Vanguard Award. Meanwhile, Dave's other band, Foo Fighters, in at number 13. That was called Window. I'm Stryker. Thanks for listening. Same time, same place every single weekend as I play you Sublime, their latest song, FTR, which means For the Record. And it's Out of Order, a bonus song.

I love that song. It's a former number one, now at number four, Julia Wolf, In My Room. And guess what? That's where I am, in my room. Actually, it's my guest bedroom / home studio. And I'm Ted Stryker wearing some Arizona basketball shorts. I have a sugar-free Red Bull. There may be vodka in it. I'm not sure. And this is the number 18 song, Don't Want to Go Home Tonight.

0: Don't Want to Go Home Tonight. That is 3 days grace at number 18 this weekend on Out of Order. And I'm Stryker on the way. I got music from The Neighborhood and Phoebe Bridgers. Plus, we're going to revisit my last conversation with the late, great Chad Gilbert from Newfound Glory. And we're going to do that right after this.
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0: At number 20 this week, Phoebe Bridgers' Lost Boys is out of order, and I'm Ted Stryker. Like most of you, I was absolutely heartbroken when I found out that Chad Gilbert from Newfound Glory had died last weekend. Chad and I knew each other for a very long time, 25 years. He was more than a guest. He was also a friend. We went hiking numerous times in LA. When I say hiking, I mean walking on a cement path through the mountains, Runyon Canyon. We went on a couple double dates over the years. There was one time 25 plus years ago, I thought he was 30 years old, but he was actually 20 years old. And that led to a very funny and confusing situation. It was almost like a Three's Company episode on how funny that was. The last time he was on my show was less than a year ago. So in Chad Gilbert's memory, let's listen back to some of that conversation. How are you doing right now? Like, let's just talk. How are you feeling professionally?
1: You know, I just think that being in this band for so long and being brothers and you know, not to be cliche and say, you know, yo, we're brothers, you know, but I've been with these people longer than most of the other people in my life. You know what I mean? These are people I went to high school with and, you know, known since then. So writing music, writing songs, you get to the age where you just know your identity, you know your fans, and everything comes out so natural, you know, because you don't have the younger pressure of feeling like, you know, what am I going to do if we're not cool anymore? You know, or what if this doesn't work or that doesn't work? And it's like, well, you know, it works now. You know that when you were the young Newfound Glory kids, you know that you made an impact and it lasted. And our music is, you know, going to be a part. We want our music to be a part of people's lives and lyrically in a way that they can carry with them through those tough times and through those real life things. And that's why we're an open book. You know, there's no mystery. You know, we try to promote and talk about from the beginning who we are. And, you know, from when we were young kids on TV to now, whether it's playing one of these festivals to an off day and, you know, wherever, you know, it's just, you know, we're going to give it our all and be Newfound Glory. You know what I mean?

0: much time.
1: Look at that. The third biggest song in the nation, Fool's Gold from Buffalo Traffic Jam. It is Stryker, Ted Stryker Instagram. Ted Stryker, that's where you can see my face for radio. I got a mustache right now. You should go check it out. You can DM me anytime if you have a song request or a question about the show as I play you the number 15 song from the nation.

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These are the top 20 songs in the nation, cut, shuffled, and dealt directly to you. 100% Out of Order with me, Stryker. Just played you Freaking Out from Dexter and the Moonrocks at number 10. Next up, let's play the number 14 song, Sam Fender, Rain Me.

I was hanging out with those guys, interviewing them in Vegas last weekend. What a good time. Weezer, We Might As Well Be Strangers, in at number 5. I'm Stryker. Shout out to this next group. Lovely the band. They've had so many songs in our chart over the years. Big hits, Sail Away, These Are My Friends, Broken. The new one is called Kiss Me Goodbye, and it's a bonus on Out of Order.

0: Formerly a trio, now just two dudes. Lovely the band. Kiss Me Goodbye. That's the new one. A bonus on Out of Order, and I'm Stryker. Music I'm going to play for you after the break. Almost Monday in Temper City, and we are marching towards the number one song in the nation, Out of Order.
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1: 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Take a hit. Makes you feel so darn good. Don't bogart that.
2: Here we go. Time for the Striker 420. My chance to put the coolest new music on your radar today. It's an excellent band out of the UK called Fat Dog. They've been together like 6 years. They've got a sound that's dark, catchy, and just super cool. Dave Grohl and Elton John are fans of this band. Again, the band is called Fat Dog. This song is called Call It What You Want. It's the Striker 420 out of order.

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8: Out of order. 17.

That band is out on a big fall tour, and every single show is sold out. How about that? The Paradox and their song, I Kinda Like That, at number 17. I'm Stryker. Moments from now, I'm going to crown this week's number one song. First, in at number 6, Doors from Noah Kahan.

He sells out stadiums. He performs at the Emmys. It's Noah Kahan's world, and we're just living in it. Doors at number 6 on Out of Order, and I'm Stryker. With that, you guys, I've played almost everything on my list. It's time to reveal this week's number one song, and it goes to Cage Elephant. Yep, Matt, Brad, and the boys go back to back. Beaches in Tennessee, number one again on Out of Order.

0: For the second week in a row, Cage Elephant reigns supreme. Beaches in Tennessee, number one on Out of Order. I'm Stryker, and that almost does it for me.
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0: 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Out of Order Show. You can also find me as well. I am at Ted Stryker. My incredible executive producer is the great Corey Irwin. And we're going to be back next week, if they let us, with the top 20 songs in the nation. Until then, you have been out of order.
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Back in the day, there was this old rundown building that had this dilapidated sign out front with a bunch of the letters missing. So it just read Doors Down. And since there were three of them in the band, they thought, hey, that'd be cool to combine those two things and become Three Doors Down. And that's how they got their name. And it's a good name. Here's Kryptonite. Well,

0: 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And this time next week, we can listen to the whole thing, because it drops Friday.
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a ghost of you. 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

Philco's Radio 94.9. The fellas in Temper City are no strangers to the music industry because they worked together behind the scenes writing and producing for other people before realizing that, you know what? 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We should branch out and form our own thing, which they did.

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Dominic Fike recorded this song almost 9 years ago, and now it's back and bigger than ever thanks to TikTok. I'm Crash, and this is Baby Doll.

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Julia Wolf's favorite food is gnocchi. That's her with In My Room. And incidentally, her favorite condiment is barbecue sauce. Hopefully she doesn't combine the two. I'm Crash with The Offspring. My friend!

0: Radio 94.9. I kind of like that as the Paradox. And they came onto the scene out of Atlanta a couple of years ago in 2024. And we get their new album, Proceed With Caution, in less than a week. That drops on Friday.
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Noah Kahan first started writing songs when he was 8 years old, and he admits that some of that early stuff wasn't that great. I figured as much. Here's an example of after he got better. 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

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Cage haven't said when their new album's coming out, but here's a taste of what it's going to sound like, because you know this is going to be on it. 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

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Kevin Parker says that back in the schoolyard days, he was terrible at any kind of school sport. And he was so bad that he would always be the last one that any of his classmates would pick for their team. Fortunately, what he lacked in sports talent, he made up musically. Here's Tame Impala with Dracula.

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1: Can't believe Thursday is already October 1st, but that is when we get to tune in to Disney Plus and Hulu and catch our entire iHeartRadio Music Festival presented by Capital One live from Vegas. Rewatch the entire festival start to finish, including Weezer's performance where they brought out Remy Wolf, one of my favorite moments. But this is Weezer's new song, We Might As Well Be Strangers.

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1: Everything we've heard from Nickelback's new album so far is fantastic. So excited for this new album. Album number 11, Everything Under the Sun, comes out October 30th, so the end of next month.

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1: 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I'm like, oh my gosh. How? I feel like it was just Labor Day, don't you?

0: 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We might as well be strangers. Julia Wolf, In My Room. I want your things in my room.
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We just posted some new music news that you've got to see. 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
1: 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Thank you. 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
0: 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And of course, my name is Tammo. 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
1: Blink-182's I Miss You making rounds as the American Heart Association shared that Blink-182's I Miss You has a tempo of 110 beats per minute, which matches the American Heart Association's recommended pace for performing hands-only CPR chest compressions. So the song could literally save a life. My name is Tammo. Appreciate you being here. I'm playing you Somber. My body isn't ready right now.

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1: Okay, this is crazy. 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

Radio 94.9. Professionals giving a list of tells, like signs and body language and phrases that show you might be getting lied to or in trouble. One from a family law attorney was that he noticed when somebody would explain something and say, and then for no reason, that would indicate there's a problem who can't acknowledge any self-awareness or accountability. And it's going to be hard because nothing happens for no reason, right? Rarely so, I should say, anyway. From an insurance adjuster, they found that when somebody starts talking about attending church in the first couple of sentences, the sentences following are usually a lie. That's crazy. My name is Tama, one of Tessie's. I don't know how, though. This is Dominic Fike, Baby Doll.

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1: This is crazy. This spooky Hidden Valley Ranch. 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
0: 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And I will. Right after Sublime. My name is Tammo. 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
1: In case you missed it, I'm sure she just needed a few days to process. Paramore's Hayley Williams finally broke her silence last week on the death of her ex-husband, Chad Gilbert of Newfound Glory, who lost his battle with brain cancer. But she said, "I've not known what to say or if it's appropriate, but I feel sure now that I want to, because life is made of the paths we cross, and the reasons we cross them are infinite. Chad is indeed a legend in the scene, and my time connected to him taught me a lot. He introduced me to people that continue to shape my life in beautiful ways, and to music and culture that has made my life a lot richer. May he rest in peace."

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1: Crazy that last Thursday, Nirvana's Nevermind turned 35 years old. Obviously iconic for songs like Smells Like Teen Spirit and Come As You Are.

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My name is Tammo. 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
1: I'm freaked out that Thursday's already October 1st. It feels like Labor Day was yesterday. So, yeah, naturally not freaked out at all that we're only 88 days till Christmas. I'll be here tomorrow. My name is Tammo. This is Dominic Fike's new song, Baby Doll.

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1: All right, we got football today. Monday, Broncos at Chiefs later on. I think, wait, do I have Broncos for my defense? Check your fantasy. That's what I'm going to do right now. Oh, yeah, no, that's not what I'm going to do. Sorry, boss. I'm going to research music so I can do my job better.

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1: Okay, what? 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
1: 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Brandon Flowers from The Killers bringing out his son to do a cover of Oasis. Don't Look Back in Anger. 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So good.

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1: This Wednesday, we'll get to see Linkin Park's documentary, already being revered after the premiere last week as one of the most vulnerable, powerful, and overall well-done documentaries in metal music by a metal band ever. And Unshatter out for a very limited run in theaters starting this Wednesday.

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2: You like ranch? It's one of my favorite condiments. That's the only hard part about traveling in Europe. No ranch. But if you love ranch, you agree. Hidden Valley's goated. Come on. The best you can buy from the store. There's a spooky version for Halloween. I'm like, oh, okay, that's fun and festive. You know what makes it almost black? Cocoa and fruit juice. Yeah. You know what I don't want in my ranch? Cocoa and fruit juice. Spooky indeed. Nobody thought, again, like we were talking about with the Kraft mac and cheese soda, let's workshop this. My name is Tammo, the horrors. This is Tame Impala's new song, Loser.

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1: Monday, back with the work week, which means tonight's another episode of Emerging Alt. He's going to hate that I called it that. Alex Mack, that's your host of Emerging Alt. He's the one who curates an hour of new music for you that you can listen to every night right here at 11 o'clock. But playing you new music from Buffalo Traffic Jam right now. Let me steal his thunder a little bit. This is Fool's Gold. What are you

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1: Soundgarden's long-awaited final studio album featuring unreleased vocals from the late Chris Cornell. It's currently being mixed, expected to arrive sometime next year. And good morning, I'm Shroom. Here's Soundgarden with Black Hole Sun.

0: Radio 94.9. Somber's back to friends. Hope you had a great weekend. I know Monday is here. I want to go ahead and give you a heads up about next Monday because it's returning a chance for you to win $1,000. 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The winning begins Monday, October 5th, right here at 9 a.m. Stay tuned. Coming up next, I'll play a Smashing Pumpkins and Linkin Park.
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Salt 94.9. I love seeing Linkin Park perform on the season finale of America's Got Talent with the winner of the show, Nene Royal. Now you can see that performance of the Emptiness Machine. I've got it posted now on the Shroom blog. There's Julia Wolf in my room.

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0: Salt 94.9. Kraft mac and cheese now comes in soda form. Yeah, this is nuts. Kraft's teaming up with Sully's Kraft Soda to launch KD Cream Soda, combining traditional cream soda flavor with a hint of Kraft mac and cheese, creating a sweet and savory drink that the company is describing as wonderfully strange. Now, this limited release is currently only available in Canada in 12-ounce cans. You know, if it doesn't make it here to the U.S., I don't think I'll be too disappointed.
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Alt 94.9. Wendy's dropped a new emo album with 6 songs on it. The album's called Songs to Listen to in a Wendy's Parking Lot. Some of the songs on here, she said she didn't want fries. It's not a phase, it's a 10-piece. And My Frosty's Funeral. The full album is streaming now on Wendy's YouTube channel. I'm Shroom, here's Foo Fighters and My Hero.

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1: I'm a big fan of the Gremlins movies, and there is a third Gremlins movie on the way. We'll talk more about it coming up, two songs. Right now, Cranberries and Dreams.

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1: Thanks for listening. My name's Shroom. Well, if you're an 80s kid like me, you are really eager to get your third dose of Gremlins magic, but you're going to have to wait another year to see it happen. And the long-anticipated Gremlins 3 sequel was supposed to hit theaters next year, but a newly released teaser trailer tells a different story and shows a new release date of October 6th, 2028. Now, the second film came out in June of 1990. The delay was due to the merging of Paramount and Warner Brothers and the desire to not have films hitting theaters that conflict with other company projects, like another film I'm really excited to see, the new Call of Duty movie.
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We've got your alternative income. 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

0: Salt 94.9. Weezer's Buddy Holly. Weezer played at our iHeartRadio Music Festival presented by Capital One, and now you're going to be able to relive all the biggest moments, including Weezer bringing out surprise guest Remy Wolf to perform Go Away. Don't miss it, streaming only on Disney Plus and Hulu beginning October 1st. Well, good morning to you. My name's Shroom. Dairy Queen revealing its first ever Halloween menu. We'll talk more about it next.
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0: Alt 94.9. My name's Shroom. Dairy Queen's launching its first ever Halloween menu, the Halloween Spellbound series. 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
1: Goo Goo Dolls, they play at our iHeartRadio Music Festival presented by Capital One, and you can relive the biggest moments by streaming only on Disney Plus and Hulu starting October 1st. Good morning to you, I'm Shroom. And last week, Linkin Park performed on the season finale of America's Got Talent, performing with the winner of the show, 16-year-old guitar phenomenon, Nene Royal. You can watch that performance posted now on the Shroom blog. It's Linkin Park's Breaking the Habit.

0: Alt 94.9. Nicolas Cage takes on the iconic role of NFL legend John Madden in the official trailer for Madden ahead of its theatrical release November 11th and Prime Video debut on November 18th. Now, the biopic follows Madden as he leads Al Davis's Oakland Raiders to a Super Bowl championship in 1977. After health issues force him to retire from coaching, Madden reinvents himself as an NFL analyst with his own style. Now, the film also explores his role as the football mind behind EA's Madden video game franchise, which would become one of the best-selling video game series ever. Catherine Hahn, Sienna Miller, John Mulaney, and Shane Gillis also star alongside Nicolas Cage in the film.
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Alt 94.9. Have you heard of the gaming grandma? Well, this grandma just set a Guinness World Record. I'll tell you about it after Radiohead. Edge Hill. It's Double Take.

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0: Alt 94.9. You're just days away now from October. Do you already have your Halloween decorations up? I've been slacking this year. I need to put them out. My goal is to do it by October 1st. Heck, I have friends who put their Halloween decorations out on August 1st. When it comes to decorating your home or your yard, I mean, how do you feel about Halloween versus, you know, Christmas decorations, Amy?
1: I have always been a big Christmas person, but in recent years, because my kids have gotten into Halloween so much more, I find myself buying new Halloween decorations every year and making it bigger and brighter.
0: 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Oh my gosh, you just go into, like, you know, Home Depot and you see all the big skeletons, the flying monkeys, the Grim Reaper. 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

Alt 94.9. My name's Shroom. Last week, Linkin Park performed on the season finale of America's Got Talent, doing the Emptiness Machine with the show's winner, 16-year-old guitar phenomenon Nene Royal. You can watch that performance posted now on the Shroom blog. Here's Evanescence. Who will you follow?

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So we might as well be strangers.

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Sure, Dexter may be a doctor and a pilot, and he created his own line of hot sauce, but Noodles is an avid bird watcher. So there's hobbies all throughout that band. I'm Crash in from Mel with The Offspring.

0: 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I'm Crash with Temper City and Self Aware, and they're one of like a gazillion bands playing the Austin City Limits Festival, which is happening over the next couple of weekends. 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

0: 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I'll get it right here in the studio, and then I can play it back on the air like this.
1: 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Could you do that?
0: Oh, I can do that for you, Amanda. Here you go. 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

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All I'm saying is 90s music would have been a whole lot different if Dave Coulier just wanted to watch a movie. That was Alanis with You Ought to Know. My name's Crash, and here's Tame Impala with Loser.

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0: You have an alternative. 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

Radio 94.9. We could be getting new 3 Days Grace music sooner rather than later. Because they said that their plan is to finish up this current tour, then take a teensy bit of a break before getting back into the studio to start work on the next album. I'm Crash, and this is Animal I Have Become.

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Coast Radio 94.9. I'm Crash in for Mel today, and now that we're headed into October, you know it's going to happen. Some guy's going to say something like, well, September's ending, so

0: Philco's Radio 94.9. And the beginning is Joe. And Joe Keery is quite the hockey player. He played for about 8 years. And when he was a kid, he had aspirations to either become a professional hockey player or a comic book artist. Of course, he had to settle for rock star slash famous actor, so we can't win them all.
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1: Julia Wolf is currently homeless. 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I'm Crash within my room. I've

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1: 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I'm Crash, and this is One More Time.
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Wilco's Radio 94.9. At first, they were the Mondays, but they found out there was another band who already had that name, and so they became Almost Monday, which I like better anyway. I'm Crash, and this is No More Regrets.

Radio 94.9. A woman is very angry because she just now realized that her grocery store has been stealing money from her for the past year and a half. Or has it? You'll be astonished at what makes her think that. And we'll talk about it in a couple of minutes.

0: Elko's Radio 94.9. My name is Crash, and what's the dumbest thing you've seen this month? I'll go first. A woman made a ranting video about how the grocery store that she goes to every week has been stealing money from her for the past year and a half because... Well, here, I'll just let her explain what's happening.
1: Every single week with my groceries, when it asks me if I want cash back, I look up on the little screen and see how much money I saved from all my coupons.
0: Right.
1: And usually it's about like $50 to $60. So I always press $50 when it asks if I want the cash back. So PSA, if you did not know this, when you ask for cash back, it is not giving you the cash back of the money that you saved from your order, like from the store.
0: It's not?
1: It is taking it straight out of your checking account.
0: What? No way. I can't even.
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Between the new documentary Don't Look Back in Anger and the profits ahead of the 2027 tour, the Gallagher brothers are not doing too shabby. I'm Crash with Oasis and Champagne Supernova.

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Dexter and the Moonrocks' debut album is called Friends That I Don't Like, and it drops Friday. This is on it, Freakin' Out.

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Even though Hoobastank haven't announced a new album, they did drop a new single back in June, and they've been doing some pretty heavy touring this year, so carry the one. I'm Crash, and this is The Reason.

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My name is Crash, and Blur did not intend to call this Song 2. No, Song 2 was just a working title. But they were playing it live, and since it didn't have a name, they would just say, you know, this is Song 2, and people started to recognize it that way and be like, oh yeah, that's Song 2. So when it came time to give it an actual title, they were just like, let's just leave it alone. Don't fix what ain't broken. Besides, Song 2 is a lot easier to say than Woo!

0: Radio 94.9. I'm Crash with Gigi Perez in Sailor Song. And you may not realize this about Gigi Perez, but she's a huge Ariana Grande fan. Yeah, like obsessive huge. And this goes way back, like back before Ariana Grande was Ariana Grande, going all the way back to the Nickelodeon days. So she's been a fan right from the get-go.
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Edge Hill were so determined to play and have people hear their music that they booked their first gig before they had a full band. And then they're like, oh crap, we don't have a drummer. Fortunately, Chris met Aiden at the coffee shop where they both worked, and everything worked out. My name is Crash, and this is Double Take. Maybe.

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If you like to be the first in getting the scoop on up-and-coming artists and music, then make sure to check out Emerging Alt. That is hosted by our very own Alex Mack, weeknights at 10. I'm Crash with Avicii.

0: 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We might as well be strangers. Julia Wolf, In My Room. I want your things in my room.
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Dominic Fike recorded this song almost 9 years ago, and recently it blew up on TikTok, so now it's getting a second life. 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
1: Crash! How about Nirvana?
0: Ooh, I like the way you're thinking. 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

0: 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Who will you follow as Evanescence? And Amy Lee didn't always want to be a musician. No, she used to want to be a veterinarian. And she sat in on a vet performing surgery on a dog. And that's when she was like, nope, I'm out. Maybe I'll just sing for a living. It worked out.
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As a general rule of thumb, when you're a kid trying to pen your first lyrics, it can be a huge advantage when your mom's a professional writer. And Noah Kahan's mother is Lori Berkenkamp. She's a best-selling author. And when he was a kid, he would bring his lyrics to her and she would critique them. She would let him know what worked and what didn't. And that's what shaped him into the lyricist he is today. I'm Crash and this is Doors. 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

Wilco's Radio 94.9. Barry Kurtz from Shinedown is a big-time hiker. Whenever they're on tour, if they have a show near a state park on a day off, he'll gather up a group from the crew and they'll spend the day hiking. I mean, there are more unpleasant ways to spend your downtime. I'm Crash, and this is Second Chance.

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Alt 94.9. If you're going to start the week out, you might as well start it making bad decisions like I did with my eyes today. I'll tell you about it, what happened, and what's going on in a few. Temper City with self-awareness.

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1: It doesn't matter that we're in fall now. The Boys of Summer is always in play for every season with the Ataris. We love their cover. I'm Mike Jones. I made a poor choice to start the week out because I had an eye exam a couple hours ago. Wanted to see how the vision's doing, if I need new glasses, and they dilated my pupils. And because of that, everything is very bright, all the lights and everything. I have the computer font so big because there's a bit of blurriness too and a blue hue around everything. It's like if you've ever seen a 3D movie but taking the glasses off, that blue aura around everything. That's what I have going on right now. And apparently it's going to go away in a couple more hours, but good Lord. Let's see how the rest of this afternoon goes.
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Alt-94.9. We're singing along with Stone Temple Pilots and Incubus. Weezer's coming up in a few minutes. We're doing it right for Monday afternoon. I'm Mike Jones, and later this week on Thursday, we'll have Weezer with our iHeartRadio Music Festival special, and Muse and the Smashing Pumpkins and everyone. Thursday, watch out for it. It debuts on Disney Plus and Hulu.

Radio 94.9. It's great to start the week out with big news. I'm Mike Jones. The news is that starting next Monday, alternative income is back. And that means we're going to have 9 chances every weekday, every hour, 9 to 5 weekdays, for you to win $1,000. And right now, who couldn't use a grand? Well, hopefully it happens for you starting next Monday with alternative income. Back to friends, Somber.

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1: Blink 182 and Pac-Man. They're best friends. I'm Mike Jones. I love the collaboration going on. It's cool that they have a cartoon together now where Blink is going to play a show in Pac-Land, but the ghosts trap Blink and try to sabotage everything. It's fun stuff. Check it out if you haven't yet. Blink and Pac-Man on their socials at Blink 182. Julia Wolf in my room.

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Everything you thought, yeah, it is all true. This great report came out about the secrets of Hollywood. We're going to talk more about it in a few minutes. POD.

0: Radio 94.9. Even if it kills me, it's Papa Roach. Thanks for hanging with us this afternoon. I'm Mike Jones, and I want you to know that everything you thought about Hollywood is true, because this big report came out about the open secrets in Hollywood, talking about, well, that every guy dyes their hair. You can tell that. Come on. We know it's not jet black like that. Also, when a surprise happens on a talk show, it's always staged. They never have anyone just magically coming out from backstage. Steroids are common when people bulk up for a movie or a TV show. Come on, you're not putting on 45 pounds of muscle just by going to Planet Fitness. Also, spoilers are never an accident. The leaks are always intentional to get things going for a movie and TV show. And then the last thing on the report, that pretty much everyone in Hollywood has herpes or something going on downstairs. A lot of dirty doings in Hollywood.
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1: September's almost over. October starts later this week. And this is really the time where lineups are coming together for festivals next year. I'm Mike Jones, and there's a lot of rumors going around that maybe Tame Impala is going to be one of the headliners for Coachella next year. That will be huge for him. Well, we'll get down with them. Dracula is coming right after Sum 41.

94.9. It's Mike Jones. iHeartRadio is teaming up with Donors Choose to honor and celebrate hardworking teachers who inspire and prepare our children for the future. 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
1: A few minutes ago, we were talking about how maybe Tame Impala is going to be one of the headliners for Coachella this year. Well, what about Jack White throwing it down in a parking lot? I'm Mike Jones, because in a few weeks, Jack is going to be in Nashville, and he's having a parking lot party October 9th and 10th at Third Man Records there with a couple bands. And hey, who knows? It's Jack's place, and he might

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Radio 94.9. It doesn't happen a lot, but we're feeling pretty good on this Monday. Thanks for hanging out with us. I'm Mike Jones, and one of the reasons for that is the big announcement that Alternative Income is coming back a week from now. Next Monday, we're going to have 9 chances a day every weekday to win $1,000. You got to make sure you're listening every hour, 9 to 5, for those keywords to get your grand. See, that's why this Monday is feeling so good. And well, we have almost Monday with no more regrets to make things that much better.

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You figure if you're buying something for $400 with a video game, you get the game, but in this case, you don't. With Grand Theft Auto, their Super Deluxe Edition. I'll tell you about it in a few minutes. Edge Hill and Double Take.

0: 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If you're going to spend $400 on something with a video game, shouldn't you get a copy of the game too? Not with this, with Grand Theft Auto. I'm Mike Jones, because there's a new GTA 6 big deluxe edition box coming out for $400, but it doesn't include a physical copy of the game. It does have the digital code, because it seems like that's all that Rockstar is going to do, is just digital. And it does come with a pair of Oakley sunglasses and stuff that you'll find inside the game, and a bobblehead and a fanny pack and a hat and everything. But still, for $400, give me the game. Give me an actual disc. I really think Rockstar is making a huge mistake on this.
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Alt 94.9, just like we're all singing along now with Weezer and Say It Ain't So. They had everyone in Vegas doing that for our iHeartRadio Music Festival. And we can sing along with Weezer again starting on Thursday because we get them and Smashing Pumpkins and Muse and everyone on Thursday. Our iHeartRadio Music Festival special will debut on Disney Plus and Hulu. And since we're talking Vegas, how about some other friends from there? That's home, of course, for the Killers.

Alt 94.9. So much anger from 3 Days Grace, but then what do you expect? Sunshine and rainbows from a song called I Hate Everything About You. I'm Mike Jones. I do have something to cheer up the mood. $1,000 that can be yours. Because starting next Monday, a week from now, we're kicking off our new round of alternative income. And that means 9 chances a day every weekday. You can win $1,000. You make sure to listen next Monday and every weekday, 9 to 5 every hour for the keywords, and you put them in at our website, and that's how you're getting $1,000. Just like that with alternative income. Gigi Perez.

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1: 20's a big anniversary. The Red Hot Chili Peppers, they have the 20th anniversary edition of Stadium Arcadium with Danny California and everything coming out. And then Evanescence just announced 20 years for The Open Door with Call Me When You're Sober and everything else on there. They're going to have the deluxe reissue of that out in November. So watch out for it. The big 2-0 all around. But then let's also move forward with Evanescence. Who will you follow?

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